Ain't it beautiful? When we smile, it's a musical. An act of revolution, and the stage is a human one. Some people spend their lives wearing the costume, when the script is Sanskrit in the palms of our worship. The same hands we go to work with, the same hands we go to work with. Put the real work in. Meditation and stillness, so your focus is the realest. Screaming from the outskirts when your voice is the clearest. Wishing for answers inside of elections, when justice was just born right inside your reflection. Here we stand, survivors of Holocaust, oceans of bodies bound and lost. Our dreams swam across, found the will to still live at all costs. The true mastery is self, honoring tears, loving the mirror beyond your greatest.

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Our bodies burst suns, wrapped around Earth's axis, spinning the way people do when change is necessary action. Our ancestors saw us in the future, in perfect, perfect beams of light.

creation of race. 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An army of angels begin where we end. We beautiful broken. Warrior ready in soulhood. The wish and the wish you would. The daughter of drums, spangled banners. We are the tearing down. A falling together. Our cosmos, our scars. A subtle peace. 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Asada, Muhammad, Jesus, Harriet, Fanny, Martin.